take my hand and come with me, because you look so fine that I really want to make you mine. I say you look so fine that I really want to make you mine. 4, 5, 6, come on and get your kicks. Now you don't need the money when you look like that, do you, honey?

I said, are you gonna be my girl? Take my hand and come with me, because you look so fine that I really want to make you mine. I said you look so fine that I really want to make you mine. 4, 5, 6, come on and get your kicks. Now you don't need a money.

Latinas, ones who look like Selena, checa bunda like Anita, morenas that's más fina. I like Dominicanas, boricuas and colombianas, in East LA I like the chicanas, and they want a piece of the big manzana.

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I was up all night, thanks to you.

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And then the same thing. Thank you for having us in our villa. 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

Oh yes, oh yes. Boiler Room TV live here from Ibiza right here. The Villa Sessions takeover. Carl Cox in the house right now. How you doing, gang? You okay? No, I don't think the rest of the world heard you. Are you okay?

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Yes. Boiler Room TV live right here from Ibiza. Carl Cox in your house.

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